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4: The top stories this hour. Donald Trump claims Ukraine and Russia have agreed to stop attacking each other's energy infrastructure. Neither country has yet confirmed the agreement. Vladimir Zelensky said he'd hold elections if Russia agrees to complete 60 days of ceasefire. And he's explained what that looks like to ABC News.
5: If they want energy ceasefire, we are open for this. Don't attack us. Don't kill our children. We will stop attack your diesel. And I think it's fair. Fair deal.
4: The Ukrainian president's been responding to Donald Trump, who called for him to be replaced after a row over his deal to buy diesel from Moscow. Officials in Saudi Arabia say a passenger terminal at its main airport has been struck less than a day after another attack. At least 12 people died yesterday, with Iran-backed Houthi rebels being blamed for the strike. The Pope's going to have an operation to remove a growth on his lung. The pontiff says the nodule was found at an early stage and he'll go into hospital this week. On to support, and Manchester City eased to a 3-0 win at 10-man Liverpool in their first game since being found guilty of breaching Premier League financial rules. Erling Haaland was among the second half scorers for the leaders after Ryan Gravenberch was sent off for the hosts. Unbeaten Everton climbed to fifth with a 2-2 draw at Hull. Celtic returned to the top of the Scottish Premiership with a 2-0 win at Motherwell. The champions ended a run of three straight defeats in all competitions before the international break. Boss Martin O'Neill says it was an excellent display.
6: I thought that we tried to create, which we did do. We could have scored a lot more goals as well too, but overall performance was terrific.
4: Celtic are 2 points clear of old firm rivals Rangers. And Red Bull driver Max Verstappen has a second successive Formula One victory in a week. It's after he won the Singapore Grand Prix. From Sky News, I'm Daryl Jackson.
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6: The top stories this hour. The Prime Minister, Andy Burnham, has said the UK strongly supports Donald Trump's call for an energy ceasefire between Ukraine and Russia. The US President says both countries have agreed to stop attacking each other's energy infrastructure. Vladimir Zelensky says he wants more details and assurance. Yesterday, Trump told Ukrainians to elect a new leader after the Ukrainian president called him weak. Defence Secretary Wes Streeting says he wants to see unity.
7: It's not the first time we've seen these sorts of tensions between Kyiv and Washington, and our approach, our role, our responsibility in this situation is to try and bring our friends back together.
6: Comedian and entertainer Russell Brand is due to go on trial today, accused of rape, indecent assault and sexual assault. It relates to alleged offences against six women between 1999 and 2009. The 51-year-old strenuously denies any wrongdoing. Pope Leo is expected to have surgery in the next few days to remove a growth on his lung. The pontiff announced the planned procedure during yesterday's Sunday blessing, saying doctors found a small nodule. He says it was detected at an early stage. A new online flood information tool is being launched to better protect households in England against extreme weather. It promises to provide guidance on property resilience measures and point people to flood warnings and alerts. In sport, Manchester City were 3-0 winners at Liverpool in their first match since being found guilty of breaching Premier League financial rules. Erling Haaland scored and praised his teammates and their supporters.
8: That's part of Man City and every single fan. I think this is a lovely moment. Which will stay with us for a long time when it comes to the feeling after the game. And it was tough and it was hard. But again, we show amazing character.
6: Everton drew 2-2 with Hull, while Crystal Palace beat Nottingham Forest 3-1. In the Scottish Premiership, Celtic moved 2 points clear at the top after a 2-0 victory at Motherwell. From Sky News, I'm Daryl Jackson.
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18: The top stories this hour. Hopes of a possible deal between Russia and Ukraine to pause attacks on energy infrastructure appear to be in doubt. Just hours after Donald Trump claimed on social media that both countries had agreed the deal, Ukraine's president accused Russia of attacking a power plant in Kharkiv. Ukrainian MP Kira Rudik says they need proper confirmation from Moscow.
19: I have been in touch with some of my military friends who are right now serving in the army, and they didn't hear anything from the commandment just yet. So I think we will have to wait for something a little bit better than a post on a social network.
18: Comedian Russell Brand set to go on trial today to face rape and sexual assault charges. The allegations relate to six women between 1999 and 2009. The 51-year-old denies any wrongdoing, with the trial potentially to last up to 12 weeks. The Chancellor is being warned he may have to find billions more for public services as inflation pushes up costs. The Institute for Fiscal Studies says avoiding cuts to government departments could require an extra £25 billion by the 2030s. An investigation's underway after a deadly tiger attack at a Yorkshire wildlife park. A man entered the enclosure on Saturday and died after coming into contact with the animal. The parks confirmed the tiger won't be euthanised. Rhys Oliver, an animal conservationist, says it is the right decision.
6: The only thing that goes into that enclosure normally would be sort of enrichment toys or food. So I think he was probably just playing, using his predatory instinct, seeing what it was, and unfortunately it ended up being a fatal attack.
18: In sport, Liverpool suffered their first Premier League defeat of the season, losing 3-0 at home to Manchester City. It was City's first game since being found guilty over 100 breaches of financial regulations. In the Scottish Premiership, Celtic's 2-0 win at Motherwell returned them to the top of the table, and Max Verstappen made it back-to-back F1 wins with a victory at the Singapore Grand Prix. That's the latest from Sky News. I'm Daryl Jackson.

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28: The top stories this hour. The Prime Minister, Andy Burnham, has said the UK strongly supports Donald Trump's call for an energy ceasefire between Ukraine and Russia. The US President says both countries have agreed to stop attacking each other's energy infrastructure. Volodymyr Zelensky says he wants more details and assurance. Yesterday, Trump told Ukrainians to elect a new leader after the Ukrainian president called him weak. Defence Secretary Wes Streeting says he wants to see unity.
29: It is not the first time we've seen these sorts of tensions between Kyiv and Washington, and our approach, our role, our responsibility in this situation is to try and bring our friends back together.
28: Russell Brand's due to go on trial today, charged with rape, indecent assault and sexual assault. It relates to alleged offences against six women between 1999 and 2009. The 51-year-old strenuously denies any wrongdoing. Pope Leo is expected to have surgery in the next few days to remove a growth on his lung. The pontiff announced the planned procedure during yesterday's Sunday blessing, saying doctors found a small nodule. He says it was detected at an early stage. A new online flood information tool is being launched to better protect households in England against extreme weather. It promises to provide guidance on property resilience measures and point people to flood warnings and alerts. On to sport, and Manchester City were 3-0 winners at Liverpool in their first match since being found guilty of breaching Premier League financial rules. Erling Haaland scored and praised his teammates and their supporters.
30: That's part of Man City and every single fan. I think this is a lovely moment which will stay with us for a long time when it comes to the feeling after the game. And it was tough and it was hard. But again, we show amazing character.
28: Everton drew 2-2 with Hull, while Crystal Palace beat Nottingham Forest 3-1. In the Scottish Premiership, Celtic moved 2 points clear at the top after a 2-0 victory at Motherwell. From Sky News, I'm Daryl Jackson. Let's get this party started! Everything that rocks. Correct.

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3: And now, the weather.
4: Outside, gloomy skies, a persistent drizzle, and a chilly wind blowing from the west, north, east, and south.
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22: Top stories this hour. Hopes of a possible deal between Russia and Ukraine to pause attacks on energy infrastructure appear to be in doubt. Just hours after Donald Trump claimed on social media that both countries had agreed to the deal, Ukraine's president accused Russia of attacking a power plant in Kharkiv. Ukrainian MP Kira Rudik says they need proper confirmation from Moscow.
23: I have been in touch with some of my military friends who are right now serving in the army, and they didn't hear anything from the commandment just yet. So I think we will have to wait for something a little bit better than a post on a social network.
22: Comedian Russell Brand set to go on trial today to face rape and sexual assault charges. The allegations relate to 6 women between 1999 and 2009. The 51-year-old denies any wrongdoing, with the trial to potentially last up to 12 weeks. The Chancellor's being warned he may have to find billions more for public services as inflation pushes up costs. The Institute for Fiscal Studies says avoiding cuts to government departments could require an extra £25 billion by the 2030s. Yorkshire Wildlife Park is expected to open today after a fatal tiger attack. A man entered the enclosure on Saturday and died after coming into contact with the animal. The tiger won't be euthanized. Rhys Oliver, an animal conservationist, says that is the right decision.
24: The only thing that goes into that enclosure normally would be sort of enrichment toys or food. So I think he was probably just playing, using his predatory instinct, seeing what it was, and unfortunately it ended up being a fatal attack.
22: In sport, Liverpool suffered their first Premier League defeat of the season, losing 3-0 at home to Manchester City. It was City's first game since being found guilty of more than 100 breaches of financial regulations. In the Scottish Premiership, Celtic's 2-0 win at Motherwell returned them to the top of the table, and Max Verstappen made it back-to-back F1 wins with victory in the Singapore Grand Prix. From Sky News, I'm Daryl Jackson.

0: Then, after some grouting,
1: after sorting the back of the van,
0: after fish fingers and peas, and then I thought, no, just get it done.
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13: Top stories this hour. Hopes of a possible deal between Russia and Ukraine to pause attacks on energy infrastructure appear in doubt just hours after President Trump claimed on social media that both countries had agreed the deal. President Zelensky accused Moscow of attacking a power plant in Kharkiv. Kira Rudik is a Ukrainian MP.
14: I have been in touch with some of my military friends who are right now serving in the army, and they didn't hear anything from the commandant just yet. So I think we will have to wait for something a little bit better than a post on a social network.
13: Yorkshire Wildlife Park's expected to reopen today after a deadly tiger attack. A man died after entering the animal's enclosure near Doncaster on Saturday afternoon. The park's confirmed the tiger won't be euthanised. Rhys Oliver, an animal conservationist, says that's the right decision.
15: The only thing that goes into that enclosure normally would be sort of enrichment toys or food. So I think he was probably just playing, using his predatory instinct, seeing what it was. And unfortunately, it ended up being a fatal attack.
13: Actor and comedian Russell Brand is due to go on trial today. It relates to alleged sex offences against six women between 1999 and 2009. The 51-year-old denies any wrongdoing. AI-powered road safety tools have helped to spot nearly 19,000 driving offences in just 2 weeks in the West Midlands. The trial was based at two sites in Birmingham and Wolverhampton. The majority of violations related to not wearing a seatbelt, while others included using a mobile phone behind the wheel and children travelling without age-appropriate restraints. Millions of patients can now get alerts on phones and smartwatches when their prescriptions are ready. NHS England says the move will help tackle unnecessary calls or premature trips to the chemist to pick up medication. You just need to enable push alerts on the NHS app to get those notifications. And Manchester City have extended their lead at the top of the Premier League after beating a 10-man at Liverpool at 3-0.
16: What is that noise you're making?
17: Everything.

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long do you think it's going to be until Youngblood headlines Download Festival? That track there is Fleabag on Kerrang Radio. And now another band that I would love to see headline. Here's Architects with Machine.

0: Hold on, now coming up, we've got a classic from the Beastie Boys that when I was painting recently and had like one of those full white bodysuits on, did I keep dancing the robot and singing this song? The answer is yes. It's up next.
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0: 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So don't go anywhere.
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8: The top stories this hour. President Zelensky's accused Russia of striking a Ukrainian power plant hours after US President Donald Trump claimed an energy ceasefire was in place. Prime Minister Andy Burnham says the UK strongly supports the call for a truce, which the Ukrainian leader is welcoming too.
9: Ukraine wants peace. The question is whether Russia does. The armed forces of Ukraine have received all the relevant orders. We expect clear details to emerge from the dialogue between the United States and Russia, and we expect Putin to follow through on what President Trump said.
8: There's been no comment yet from Moscow. Yorkshire Wildlife Park is expected to reopen today after a deadly tiger attack there. A man died after entering the animal's enclosure on Saturday afternoon. Bosses at the park near Doncaster have confirmed the tiger won't be euthanised. No confidence motions against Northern Ireland's First Minister, Michelle O'Neill, and three other Stormont ministers are set to be debated later. They follow a political row over a planned Orange Order march in Portadown. Our reporter James Gould has more.
10: Unionist parties are challenging the First Minister over her participation in protests on the Gravahi Road. Michelle O'Neill insists she was standing alongside residents, and she's also been invited for a police interview as part of the investigation into the demonstrations. Meanwhile, the Orange Order's legal challenge to the Secretary of State's decision to ban the parade returns to court today.
8: AI-powered road safety tools have helped spot nearly 19,000 driving offences in just 2 weeks in the West Midlands. The trial was based at two sites, in Birmingham and Wolverhampton. The majority of violations related to not wearing a seatbelt, while others included using a phone behind the wheel and children travelling without age-appropriate restraints. And in sport, Celtic are back on top of the Scottish Premiership following a 2-0 win at Motherwell. In the Premier League, Manchester City beat Liverpool 3-0. It was the leaders' first game since being found guilty of breaching Premier League financial rules.
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11: Good morning. It's just gone 7 o'clock in the morning. It's Kerrang Radio breakfast. And we've got Ash coming up in a moment, right after Blink 182. Here's always.

A bit of Ash with Girl from Mars on Kerrang Radio. Now, in this next hour, I've got some Electric Cool Boy coming up for you. I've got some Poppy in the next hour and Greta Van Fleet. They were in on Friday chatting to Loz. If you missed it, you can listen back on our app, Rayo. Here they are with Tear It Down.

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1: 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Queens of Stone Age are coming up. An electric cool boy to get us hyped this Monday morning.
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0: Yes, we love a bit of Electric Call Boy. 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

0: if there was ever a lyric that summed me up, it's that one. I've been thinking too much. Help me. 21 Pilots with Ride. I'm Sophie Kay, bringing you some Hailstorm in a moment and some Less Than Jake for all you Scar fans listening right now. Up next.
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Hailstorm with Freak Like Me on Kerrang Radio. A great track written because of Download Festival and Lizzie Hale getting to see all of us out in the crowd having the best time. Now it's time for a brand new week and a brand new single of the week. We've got Palais Royale, new music. 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
1: Who doesn't love a bit of Linkin Park with their coffee and toast in the morning? Well, we've got Linkin Park coming up next, and this song is criminally under-celebrated. It's up in a moment after this.
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7: Top stories this hour. Hopes of a possible deal between Russia and Ukraine to pause attacks on energy infrastructure appear in doubt just hours after US President Donald Trump claimed on social media that both countries had agreed the deal. President Zelensky accused Moscow of attacking a power plant in Kharkiv. Kira Rudik is a Ukrainian MP.
8: I have been in touch with some of my military friends. They didn't hear anything from the commandant just yet. So I think we will have to wait for something a little bit better than a post on a social network.
7: There's been no comment yet from Moscow. Yorkshire Wildlife Park has told us it will remain closed today after a deadly tiger attack. A man died after entering the animal's enclosure on Saturday afternoon. The park near Doncaster has also confirmed that the tiger won't be euthanised, which animal conservationist Rhys Oliver says is the right decision.
9: The only thing that goes into that enclosure normally would be sort of enrichment toys or food. I think he was probably just playing, using his predatory instinct, and unfortunately it ended up being a fatal attack.
7: Actor and comedian Russell Brand is due to go on trial today. It relates to alleged sex offences against six women between 1999 and 2009, which he denies. The Orange Order's legal challenge to the decision to ban its parade along a mainly nationalist road in Portadown will be heard this afternoon. The march was given the go-ahead, but Gbaku Road residents blocked the route, leading to a standoff. The Northern Ireland secretary then stopped it on Friday night. Sinn Féin President Mary Lou MacDonald backed that decision.
10: He has exercised his statutory powers, and he has done so because he knows there cannot be and there will not be an orange march along the Garvahi Road, and our peace is too precious.
7: Sport. The Prime Minister says he'll publish all details of his dealings with Manchester City during his previous role as Greater Manchester's mayor. The club's been found guilty of breaching Premier League financial rules between 2009 and 2018, which it denies. Meanwhile, the leaders beat Liverpool 3-0 in their first game since the verdict. Elsewhere, Celtic are back on top of the Scottish Premiership following a 2-0 victory at Motherwell.
11: Let's get started, shall we?
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12: Good morning, it's just gone 8 o'clock in the morning. It's Kerrang Radio Breakfast with Paris coming up. And remember that song I said doesn't get enough appreciation? Come on, you're with me. Everyone loves this song, right? If you don't like the song, I don't believe you're a Linkin Park fan. Yeah, no. Strong words, eh? Here's Paper Cut on Kerrang Radio.

0: I'll never forget when it first came out. My mind was blown. That's Paris with St. Patrick. We've got Biffy Clyro coming up in a moment and some Metallica and Alt Black Era all on the way.
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0: Radio. Good morning. I hope you're having a great day. It is Kerrang Radio. I'm Sophie Kay. And just a reminder, tonight Johnny Doom is back. And he's always got new tracks and the heavier side of Kerrang Radio as well. So join him tonight, right here on the station from 9 o'clock. On the way, we've got Metallica and Alt Black Era back to back.
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0: Coal Black Hero with Come On Outside on Absolute Radio. I'm Sophie Kay. They've achieved so much, those guys, haven't they? It's just a small amount of time, really. Now, let's look at this week's spotlight act. It's a big one.
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0: This week in Spotlight, we are celebrating Tom Morello. He deserves celebrating. And you know, there are going to be people that go, hang on, Sophie, this is British Black History Month. Well, Tom Morello, if you are an alternative music fan, his voice has been so important in the world of music. He has stood on business since before it was cool to stand on business. Do you know what I mean? So shout out to Tom Morello. He's been an inspiration for so many. Here he is with the Night Watchmen. This is Black Spartacus, Heart Attack Machine.

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1: Bring me the horizon with Medicine on Kerrang Radio. We know you love a bit of Bring Me the Horizon, but it continues with some more favourites, including a massive hit for System of a Down. Yep, it's the one that's going to wake you up. And some Red Hot Chili Peppers on the way.
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Have you seen the big news? 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Yes, we're going to get excited about this. No, we're not going to deal with your cynicism. We're fans of Nickelback here at Kerrang Radio. 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Well, they've announced a tour for 2027. They're going to be playing in May and June across the UK and Ireland. 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

0: 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See if you can help me out. Up next.
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26: British Gas thinks all mornings should start off just right. With a nice toasty shower. No boiler drama in sight. Because freezing water's the worst. Don't you agree? Let our engineers fix it. If they can't, there's no fee. Anyone can book without any strings. 'Cause here at British Gas, we take care of things.

0: Stories this hour. Russia's President Vladimir Putin's been accused of breaking an energy infrastructure truce brokered by Donald Trump. The US president claimed he'd secured a deal between Russia and Ukraine, but his Ukrainian counterpart, Volodymyr Zelensky, says the announcement on social media came as a surprise to him. Foreign Office Minister Stephen Doughty has confirmed Moscow doesn't appear to be sticking to any agreed ceasefire.
1: Unfortunately, overnight we've seen yet more attacks from Russia on Ukraine's energy infrastructure. Blackouts, a terrible situation for people in Ukraine. President Putin could end this immediately by stopping these attacks.
0: Yorkshire Wildlife Park has told us this morning it will remain closed today after a deadly tiger attack there. The park near Doncaster has also confirmed the animal involved won't be euthanised. Our reporter Chris Davies-Smith is there for us.
2: Just in front of me are three bouquets of flowers put down in tribute to the man who died over the weekend. He managed to get into the tiger enclosure and was fatally attacked on Saturday. South Yorkshire Police haven't confirmed his identity yet. The tiger wasn't injured in the incident and is still inside the enclosure.
0: The Foreign Office has refreshed travel advice to Saudi Arabia after another attack on the international airport in the capital, Riyadh. We're told Yemen-based Iran-backed Houthis have killed at least 13 people in 2 days of strikes there. British nationals are being urged to stay away from all but one airport in the country. Here, the Prime Minister says he'll publish all details of his dealings with Manchester City in his previous role as Greater Manchester Mayor. The club's been found guilty of breaching Premier League financial rules between 2009 and 2018, which it denies. The leaders beat Liverpool 3-0 at Anfield in their first game since the verdict. Elsewhere, Celtic are back on top of the Scottish Premiership following a 2-0 victory at Motherwell. And we're being asked to choose our favourite train station. The World Cup of Stations has 20 on its current shortlist, including Kilmarnock, Leeds City and St Pancras International.
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5: I know you're going to enjoy this one. It is Times Like These on Kerrang Radio. We begin with clues all through 1 year in musical history. And I'm going to give you pop culture clues, music references, songs. But can you guess what year it is? Don't get caught up by red herrings, though. We like to sneak those in sometimes. Here's No Doubt. Don't Speak.

I do not know that song, but that's Against the 70s from Mike Watt. Do you know it? Do you remember it? What year are we going back to? We've got more clues from Green Day, Rancid, and Skunk Anansie all in the next hour. But here's Foo Fighters.

0: It's Kerrang Radio. We're trying to guess the year. Now, in this year, it was an interesting one because you had a lot of the more darker alternative fashion becoming more mainstream, and heavy metal was also branching out at the time. But when it came to pop culture, everyone was talking about Oasis. There was a lot of talk as well in this year in regards to Machine Head's debut album, because that arrived the year before. But this was the year for when they got this reputation as an amazing live band. But let's continue. Some more clues on the way, including Green Day, after this.
1: 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Everything that rocks. Kerrang. Kerrang. Kerrang. Radio.
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0: Presidents of the USA on Kerrang Radio. We're trying to guess the year. Now, this is the year that AC/DC returned with Ballbreaker. It's also the year that Iron Maiden entered the Blaze Bayley era. Industrial metal was growing with bands like Fear Factory and Rammstein. And there was like a real next generation emerging. Deftones released their debut in this year, while Korn's debut continued to influence people in this year. Coming up, we've got some Rancid after this.
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0: A bit quieter on the answers today. Are you loving it? Maybe some indie clues will help. This is a year that Supergrass released Should I Coco? You had Radiohead with The Bends. You had Therapy with Infernal Love. Plus, The Wild Hearts with a word I know isn't a swear word, but I'm not sure I can say it on air, so I'm not going to say that just yet. But also in this year, everyone was still wearing their checkered flannel shirts. But if you were watching kids' TV, well, you were probably into Live and Kicking, Blue Peter. Maybe you were watching the Mighty Morphin Power Rangers and collecting Pogs, which were the playground craze of this year. I'm surprised they've not made more of a comeback, to be honest. Now on the way is Skunk and Hansy with a big clue after this. Everything that rocks. Everything that rocks.
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2: 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The Pogs gave it away for me. I hope you enjoyed that one. It's the perfect soundtrack to your Monday morning. But now we resume normal programming with Jordan, so you're going to get loads of music from across all different eras. I'll catch you next time. Have a wonderful rest of your day.
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21: Top stories this hour. Hopes of a possible deal between Russia and Ukraine to pause attacks on energy infrastructure appear in doubt just hours after US President Donald Trump claimed on social media that both countries had agreed the deal. President Zelensky accused Moscow of attacking a power plant in Kharkiv. Kira Rudik is a Ukrainian MP.
22: I have been in touch with some of my military friends. They didn't hear anything from the commandant just yet. So I think we will have to wait for something a little bit better than a post on a social network.
21: There's been no comment yet from Moscow. Yorkshire Wildlife Park has told us it will remain closed today after a deadly tiger

0: attack. A man died after entering the animal's enclosure on Saturday afternoon. The park near Doncaster's also confirmed the tiger won't be euthanised, which animal conservationist Rhys Oliver says is the right decision.
1: The only thing that goes into that enclosure normally would be sort of enrichment toys or food. I think he was probably just playing, using his predatory instinct, and unfortunately it ended up being a fatal attack.
0: Actor and comedian Russell Brand is due to go on trial today. It relates to alleged sex offences against six women between 1999 and 2009, which he denies. The Orange Order's legal challenge to the decision to ban its parade along a mainly nationalist road in Portadown will be heard this afternoon. The march was given the go-ahead, but Gbaki Road residents blocked the route, leading to a standoff. The Northern Ireland Secretary then stopped it on Friday night. Sinn Féin President Mary Lou MacDonald backed that decision.
2: He has exercised his statutory powers, and he has done so because he knows there cannot be and there will not be an orange march along the Garvahi Road, and our peace is too precious.
0: Sport: the Prime Minister says he'll publish all details of his dealings with Manchester City during his previous role as Greater Manchester's mayor. The club's been found guilty of breaching Premier League financial rules between 2009 and 2018, which it denies. Meanwhile, the leaders beat Liverpool 3-0 in their first game since the verdict. Elsewhere, Celtic are back on top of the Scottish Premiership following a 2-0 victory at Motherwell.
3: 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Radio.

Offspring with Self-Esteem here on Kerrang Radio. Good morning to you. It's Jordan Blyvie here taking you through until 1 o'clock this afternoon with tunes on the way from Paramore. But first, shall we do this? From a band who have just announced they're coming back to the UK next year for a massive tour, it's Nickelback with Leave Me.

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1: Right, shall we keep this train chugging along, and we'll get some Paramore on the way in the next 7 minutes. Plus, it must be spooky season because we've got Ghost.
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1: 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I was looking forward to this matchup, but no one's enjoying this game, Clive. 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
9: 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Easy as that. 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

0: It's Atreyu with All For You here on Kerrang Radio. 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
0: Now, last Friday, Joe won £725,000 on Make Me A Winner, and he couldn't believe his luck. And why would you? If you get a random call out the blue saying, look, mate, we've just about to change our life forever, and then you look at your bank account and it's six figures are staring right back at you. I think it's enough to make anyone faint, if you ask me. 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

0: Cheers for Sweet Revenge. It's MCR with It's Not a Fashion Statement here on Kerrang Radio. Right, Johnny Doom is back on your airwaves tonight from 9 o'clock. And as always, he's got a load of brand new tunes up his sleeve. He is the music man, after all. He's got the latest one from Queens of the Stone Age, Cold Rain, and Mouth Culture as well. Plus, I'm sure he'll throw some classics in between.
1: Everything that rocks. 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

Ah, a song that never fails to remind you that you're old and decrepit and your best days are behind you. Lovely. Ballin' for Soup there, 1985 here on Kerrang Radio. Right, let's do this now. Nice little punchy punk track for you from Pet Needs, from their album Elbows.

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1: 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I reckon the front singer, Connor, has one of the best voices in the game. Nothing but thieves in the next 10 minutes.
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16: The top story is this hour. Ukraine says it's ready to respect an energy ceasefire, even though its president says he learned about it through social media. Days after striking a diesel deal with Russia, Donald Trump claims to have brokered a truce between both sides to stop power plants being hit. Volodymyr Zelensky says Moscow must be forced to cooperate.
17: We need American pressure on Russia, not sanctions relief, not concessions, but real pressure, so that we can achieve at least what the American president posted about an energy ceasefire.
16: The Foreign Office has refreshed travel advice to Saudi Arabia after another attack on the international airport in the capital, Riyadh. We're told Yemen-based Iran-backed Houthis have killed at least 13 people in 2 days of strikes there. British nationals are being urged to stay away from all but one of the country's airports. Russell Brand has arrived at court in London for the start of his rape and sexual assault trial.
18: Mr. Brand, what do you have to say about the charges against you?
16: The 51-year-old actor and comedian denies allegations against six women between 1999 and 2009. Jury selection.

0: action is expected today. Yorkshire Wildlife Park won't be reopening today after a fatal tiger attack over the weekend. Our reporter Chris Davies-Smith is there for us.
1: The park was evacuated shortly after 1:30 p.m. on Saturday when a man managed to get into the tiger enclosure. He was fatally attacked shortly after, with South Yorkshire Police yet to confirm his identity. Yorkshire Wildlife Park was also closed yesterday off the back of what happened.
0: HMV's closing its flagship store in London's Oxford Street, blaming soaring rent demands. It's only 3 years since it reopened the site. And we're being asked to choose our favourite train station. The World Cup of Stations has 20 on its current shortlist, including Kilmarnock, Leeds City and St Pancras International. Everything that rocks.
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0: Nothing But Thieves with Overcome here on Kerrang Radio. Good morning to you. It's Jordan Bligh with you, hopefully prowling you through your Monday morning with tunes on the way from The Mission. I've got some Turnstile as well, but first, let's change someone's life forever, shall we?
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0: Now, last Friday, Joe won a huge £725,000 on Friday's Make Me A Winner. Now, his wife was away when the call came in, and he joked said he might not even tell her. And now, over the weekend, they're probably filing for divorce. But that's despite the points. Joe's £725,000 richer. So, come on, get involved, and you could be £750,000 richer this Friday. And imagine what you could do with that kind of money. What would you splash the cash on? Would it be that dream holiday you've always wanted to do? Get that flash car that all your neighbours are envious of? Well, it's all up to you, my mate, and the only way to get involved is by texting the word ROCK to 64100. Text at £2.50. Or you can text the word AMP to 64100 to get 5 entries for a fiver. Standard network rate apply. You have to be over the age of 18, and you can get the phone entry details and all the rules for this network competition at makemeawinner.co.uk. Then the phone entry line will close this Friday, and we will give away £750,000. And I want you to take the lot. So come on, get involved by texting the word ROCK to 64100.
2: Reluctantly crouched at the starting line. Engines pumping and thumping in time. The green light flashes, the flags go up, churning and burning.

0: I have a terrible habit of not being able to stand still during the weekend. Always got to be busy doing something. So over the last couple of days, I've been away in the Lake District with a couple of mates. And we just did the usual things. Went for some long walks, went swimming in the lake, or is it a river? I'm really not sure. I'm not a body of water expert. And we went to a couple of pubs and we were sat in this place in Keswick, and it was the most beautiful pub I've ever been to. And there was a man in the corner playing some acoustic covers, as it were, while we were just having a drink, having a chat, weren't really paying much attention to the bloke. And he was doing all the classics like Oasis, The Smiths, The Cure, you know, just the indie sing-along stuff, The Killers and stuff like that. And then all of a sudden, he whacks out Tenacious D's Tribute. And it got me thinking, what is the most random cover you've heard in public? Come on, shoot us a DM at JordanBlythe123 on the Instagram and I'll keep the tunes coming. On the way, I've got some Turnstile Plus. We're going to do this week's Spotlight Artist.
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0: just pure euphoria every time I hear that track. It's Turnstile with I Care here on Kerrang Radio. Right, tunes still to come on the way from Blink 182. Plus, I've got some Faith No More. But first, shall we jump into this week's Spotlight Artist?
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0: Yeah, in case you're new around here, each and every week we put a brand new band or artist under our spotlight. Now this month, in the spotlight, we are celebrating Black History Month with four artists who've helped shape the rock scene, including the likes of Nova Twins, Skin from Skunk Anansie, and Skindred. Now this week, it's Tom Morello in the spotlight. So you can expect tracks from a lot of the projects he's worked on. I mean, it's countless at this point, isn't it? Rage Against the Machine, Audio Slave, Prophets of Rage, The Night Watchman, and of course the solo stuff in between. So shall we start Monday off with a classic? I mean, it doesn't get much bigger than this, does it? It's Rage Against the Machine with Bulls on Parade, with Tom Morello under our spotlight this week here on Kerrang Radio.

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0: Blink 182, we've bored to death here on Kerrang Radio from the record California, which, believe it or not, is 10 years old this year. Wow, time flies, man, when you're having fun or when you've just got the same music taste you had when you were 16. But nevertheless, let's keep the tunes coming. On the way, I've got some Def Havana plus a bit of Faith No More.
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0: Right as we approach 12 o'clock, it feels like you've only got about 5 minutes-ish to think of an original excuse as how you've spread an hour lunch break over about 3 hours. The time starts now and I'll keep the tunes coming for you, shall I? On the way, I've got some Sum 41 plus a bit of Avenged Sevenfold.
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22: The top stories this hour. The Kremlin says contacts are ongoing about a possible energy ceasefire between Russia and Ukraine. Yesterday, Donald Trump posted on social media saying he'd brokered one between both sides, but Moscow's rejecting the idea of a 60-day truce proposed by President Zelensky, claiming it wants an overall peace deal. The Ukrainian leader says if Russia observes that, he'll call elections. Jury selections begun ahead of Russell Brand's trial on rape and sexual assault charges. The actor and comedian, who denies all wrongdoing, arrived at Crown Court in London earlier with his wife. The head of a school in southern France and a teacher have been shot and wounded. It's happened at a secondary school east of Marseille. Their conditions aren't yet known. A 14-year-old pupil has been detained. Yorkshire Wildlife Park is shut today again after a fatal tiger attack. A man died after going into the big cat's enclosure at the zoo in Doncaster on Saturday afternoon. Our reporter Chris Davies-Smith is there for us this lunchtime.
23: I've been speaking to people who've been coming to lay flowers and say they're devastated by what's happened. Police have said they won't be speaking about it today, and Yorkshire Wildlife Park say neither will they. Rhys Oliver is an animal keeper at a sanctuary.
24: Yeah, I mean, it's sad for sort of everybody in the industry, and obviously it's a horrendous thing that happened, and I do feel for the gentleman's family. Tigers are, you know, the solitary animals, they're an apex predator.
23: I'm just standing in the car park, which is of course much quieter than usual. It's not clear yet when it will reopen.
22: Older people are expected to outnumber children by next year in Northern Ireland. A report suggests those aged 65 and older will also rise by

0: nearly 45% by 2049, while over 85s will more than double. It says the figures should spark action from ministers as an ageing population will affect every aspect of life in the country. And 3 years after it reopened, HMV is closing its flagship store in London. It's blaming soaring rent demands for pulling out of Oxford Street by next March.
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Sevenfold with This Means War here on Kerrang Radio. Right, good afternoon to you. Jordan Blyber here taking you through until one with some tunes on the way from Neck Deep, Asking Alexandria as well. But first, brand new from Architects, it's Machine.

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0: It's Neck Deep with It Won't Be Like This Forever here on Kerrang Radio. Right, tunes on the way from Stain, some Stone Temple Pilots as well. But first, how do you fancy winning a life-changing amount of money?
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0: Now, you don't know Joe, but on Friday, he took home £725,000 on Make Me A Winner, and he couldn't believe his luck. Why would you? Imagine getting a call out the blue after entering a competition. You might have done it as a throwaway thing, thinking, I've got no chance. And then all of a sudden, someone on the other end of the line is saying, look at your bank account, and there's six figures staring right back at you. Well, it could be you this Friday, and I want you to change your life forever by getting yourself in this massive life-changing competition to win £750,000. So come on, do it now. 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You have to be over the age of 18, and you can get the phone entry details and all the rules for this network competition at makemeawinner.co.uk. You have to enter before lines close at 5 p.m. on Friday, and all you need to do is answer our phone call, and then £750,000 is all yours. It's as simple as that. Easy peasy. So for your chance to win, text the word ROCK to 64100. And good luck!
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0: Stone Temple Pilots with Sex Type Thing. Rawr. Here on Kerrang Radio. Never do that again, John. Jesus Christ, I just give myself the ick. Anyway, you might have heard on Friday, Josh Kishka from Greta Van Fleet came into the studio to have a good old chinwag with our very own Loz guest to talk all about the brand new record, Palace for the People, and the new tour that they're doing next year around the UK. I believe they're playing London, Birmingham, Glasgow and Manchester off the top of my head. And you can listen back to that conversation right now over on the Rayo app. But we'll keep the tunes coming for now here on Kerrang Radio, with tunes on the way from Yellow Card, plus a bit of Shine Down.
1: 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The house a toddler crime scene again in seconds. 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But first, tea. 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

It's Shine Down with Amaryllis here on Kerrang Radio. Right, should we do you some new music now from Bullet for My Valentine? Yes, they are back, and they're not exactly seeing summer. They are more bright side of humanity on this one. It's all about the world falling apart. Ah, really cheery stuff, I know. And it's from the latest album that's going to be out on the 19th of March next year. It's Social Apocalypse, Bullet for My Valentine here on

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1: Right, this is the part of the show where I say au revoir and I'll see you on the flip side in the morning from 10 o'clock. But as always, don't worry, I'm going to leave you now with a 4 hour of uninterrupted music. So on the way, expect the likes of Korn all the way through to Killswitch Engage. I'll see you tomorrow from 10.
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9: 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Take a good marinade. Not much seems to be changing, but quietly, everything is. 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Sure, it takes time. But then again, if you're looking for shortcuts, you're in the wrong kitchen. Charlie Bigham's slowly does it.
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12: The top stories this hour. Volodymyr Zelensky says Russia's hit a power plant in Ukraine immediately after the US president declared an energy ceasefire. The Ukrainian president, too, says he wasn't told about the deal by anyone in Donald Trump's administration. Joked that from the timing of the strike, it's clear that Vladimir Putin doesn't read Truth Social. Yorkshire Wildlife Park shut again today after a fatal tiger attack. A man died after going into the enclosure at the zoo in Doncaster on Saturday. Our reporter Chris Davies-Smith is there.
13: I've been speaking to people who've been coming to lay flowers and say they're devastated by what's happened. Police have said they won't be speaking about it today, and Yorkshire Wildlife Park say neither will they. Rhys Oliver is an animal keeper at a sanctuary.
14: Yeah, I mean, it's sad for sort of everybody in the industry, and obviously it's a horrendous thing that happened, and I do feel for the gentleman's family. It's almost, it's hard to say without seeing the evidence what actually happened. Tigers are, you know, the solitary animals, they're an apex predator.
13: I'm just standing in the car park, which is, of course, much quieter than usual. It's not clear yet when it will reopen.
12: Jury's been selected for Russell Brand's sexual assault trial. He denies charges against six women between 1999 and 2009. Prosecutors are expected to open their case later this week. Our senior reporter Claire Bodes at Southwark Crown Court for us.
15: 51-year-old Russell Brand ignored most questions from the huge group of journalists and photographers as he walked into court this morning alongside his wife. The only thing he did say was good morning. Today, the process to select a jury in this trial started, and opening arguments into the seven charges against him are expected to begin later this week.
12: An HMV is closing its flagship store on London's Oxford Street just 3 years after reopening the site. The music retailer is blaming a doubling in rent demands and says it's planning on leaving in March. It says it's looking for a new shop in London's West End instead and is promising to keep a significant presence in the area.
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17: The top stories this hour. Volodymyr Zelensky says Russia's hit a power plant in Ukraine immediately after the US president had claimed to have secured an energy truce between the two countries. The Ukrainian president says he wasn't told about the deal by anyone in Donald Trump's administration. Kremlin spokesperson Dmitry Peskov says contacts are ongoing.
18: In the Kremlin, both President Putin and officials at other levels have repeatedly stated that we do not want a ceasefire. We want long-term peace. We are ready to do everything possible to achieve it.
17: The jury's been selected for Russell Brand's sexual assault trial. He denies charges against six women between 1999 and 2009. Our senior reporter Claire Bodes at Southwark Crown Court for us.
19: 51-year-old Russell Brand ignored most questions from the huge group of journalists and photographers as he walked into court this morning alongside his wife. The only thing he did say was good morning. Today, the process to select a jury in this trial started, and opening arguments into the seven charges against him are expected to begin later this week.
17: Yorkshire Wildlife Park staying shut again today after a fatal tiger attack at the weekend. A man died at the Doncaster Zoo on Saturday afternoon. Professor Amy Dickman's a wildlife conservation expert, and she says it's a tragic incident.
20: I think my initial reaction, like most other people's, I'm sure, is just real shock that this can happen. Horrible situation for everyone involved, primarily, of course, the victim, their family, their friends, and particularly because it was such a public event. And having videos circulate on social media, etc. Horrible, horrible that it happened, and that it happened in this way for everyone concerned.
17: The head of a school in southern France and a teacher have been shot and wounded. It's happened at a secondary school. A 14-year-old pupil has been detained. And 10 people were arrested during Manchester City's game at Liverpool. Officers say the suspected offences they were held for include assaulting a constable, tragedy chanting and being drunk and disorderly. It was City's first game since being found guilty of breaching more than 100 Premier League financial rules.
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23: Hey, it's Paris here, in for Loz Guest, keeping the seat warm while he's off this week. Hope you're good. Gonna press play on Feeder and one from Bring Me the Horizon, Follow You on the way. 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

I cannot wait to go to Ollie Sykes's restaurant in Sheffield. It's called Church. I've been told so many good things about it. Bring Me the Horizon, follow you on Kerrang Radio. I'm Paris, in for Loz Guest. Thank you so much for sticking this on. It's the 12th of October. Already, like, heading towards the halfway mark of the month now. What's happened? This is wild. We're like, what, not too long away now until Halloween? What, 2 weeks, 5 days, and that's it? And then we're in November? What's happening? It's Green Day. I still can't get over how time's just flown by. I don't know how you're feeling about it. This is Holiday on Kerrang Radio. Yeah.

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1: Still to come on the show, press and play on Alkaline Trio, Time to Waste, and also a band that's been tipped to potentially headline Download Festival 2027. There's been a few names thrown in the pot. Some people thought Nickelback, and then when they announced that they were in, they were doing a tour, obviously that date was then taken by them actually performing, but not in the UK. And some people thought, oh, maybe Blink-182 with the whole connection potentially with Rock AM, Rock I Am. And then some people said, what about Evanescence? I thought, oh, okay, that would be a really good headliner. So I'm kind of putting my hope on Evanescence. I think that would be an amazing headliner. And everybody knows them, everybody loves them. Amy Lee, incredible singer, so talented. Smashes it out the park when she's performing, from what I've been told and from videos I've seen. I've never seen her live before, but I've always been a fan of her music from way back when, early noughties. So fingers crossed, it's Evanescence. If you think Evanescence is going to be a headliner too for Download Festival 2027, you'll have to give me a message on Instagram at It's Paris Monroe, because I'm feeling the same vibe as well. Going to press play on Afterlife from Evanescence in a bit.
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0: 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Evanescence, Afterlife. 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
0: So as it's Black History Month this month, we are celebrating that here on Kerrang Radio with four artists who have helped shape the rock scene: Nova Twins, Tom Morello, Skin from Skunk Anansie, Skindred. This week is Tom Morello in the spotlight, so expect tracks from Rage Against the Machine, Audio Slave, Prophets of Rage, The Night Watchman, solo stuff as well. He completely changed what a guitar could sound like with his inventive riffs, groundbreaking effects, and outspoken activism. Tom has spent decades challenging the status quo and inspiring a new generation of rock musicians. So here they are, Prophets of Rage on Kerrang Radio.

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1: There's a reason guitarists everywhere still study Tom Morello. As the driving force behind Rage Against the Machine, he threw away the rule book, using his guitar to create scratches, sirens, and robotic sounds that nobody had even tried before. His riffs on songs like Bulls on Parade helped define a whole new sound for rock music in the 1990s. When Rage split, he kept that creativity alive with Audioslave, showing his style was built to last. Today, he's recognized as one of the most inventive and influential guitarists in rock history, and his legacy just keeps inspiring new generations of players.
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0: another band to potentially, fingers crossed, headline Download Festival 2027. We can only hope and pray. Blink 182, Damn It on Kerrang Radio. I'm Paris. Thank you so much for sticking us on the show here till 6 p.m. And then Hope Lines is going to be looking after you tonight with all the bangers for Monday night. Until then, I've got plenty to come for you. Black Sabbath, one from Ghost as well, who've kind of walked away from making new music, but word on the street is that one of the members of the band is trying to almost resurrect another band that they've been part of, so we'll get into that in a little bit.
1: Everything that rocks.
2: Everything that rocks.
1: Kerrang.
2: Kerrang.
1: Kerrang.
2: Kerrang.
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Ghost. He is on Kerrang Radio. So Tobias Forge from the band has obviously put out a statement recently saying they're not going to do any new music as a band. They haven't said no to performing, though, however. So are they going to be performing as a band or a headliner potentially for a festival next year? Who knows? Nobody knows at this rate. But Tobias Forge has actually said that he's revisited a band that he used to be in, which is more traditional death metal, called Repugnant, and revisited Repugnant's Premature Burial for the new horror anthology film VHS Mixtape, where they're creating a brand new video and recording a new version of the song with several musicians connected to the band's past as well. So I'm excited to hear all about that. I don't know about you. Here's Palette.

0: Hello, I'm Paris, keeping the seat warm for Loz Guest while he's off this week on Kerrang Radio. It's Monday. Hope all is good your neck of the woods. Hope you are having a lovely Monday and had a great weekend as well. If you want to tell me all about it and you want to drop me a message at any point on Instagram, just search at It's Paris Monroe. It's always nice to hear from you, see what you've been, you know, getting up to. Anything you're excited about as well, Halloween related, Christmas related, whatever. Like, I'm not going to judge you. Yes, I said Christmas. What are you going to say? It's October. We're getting closer to it. But, you know, hey-ho, it is what it is. On the way to 3 o'clock, going to be telling you how you can get your hands on £750,000 for Make Me A Winner's competition and pressing play on Jane's Addiction, True Nature next.
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1: The top story is this hour. Andy Burnham will tell MPs that it would be, in his words, a dereliction of duty not to seek a new deal with the EU. In a Commons address, the Prime Minister is expected to reiterate his argument from the Labour Party conference that Brexit's done more harm than good. Yorkshire Wildlife Park remains closed again today after a man was fatally injured by a tiger at the weekend. It happened at the zoo near Doncaster on Saturday. Our chief reporter Chris Davies-Smith is there.
2: Well, five bouquets have been laid here and people I've spoken to are in shock. It's after a man got into the enclosure on Saturday afternoon. He was seriously injured and was pronounced dead at the scene. South Yorkshire Police says the man's family are aware and are being supported, but so far the victim hasn't been named. The force are also urging us not to share any footage following the incident.
1: Russell Brand's appeared in court in London as he prepares to stand trial for sexual assault charges. The comedian's accused of offences against six women over the course of a decade. Our senior reporter Claire Bodes at Southwark Crown Court.
3: 51-year-old Russell Brand said good morning to the large crowd of photographers as he walked into court accompanied by his wife.
4: Morning, Russell.
5: Good morning.
3: Today starts the process of jury selection with the opening of the cases against him expected to start on Wednesday. The trial is due to last around 6 weeks. Russell Brand denies all allegations against him.
1: The Vatican has confirmed Pope Leo will be admitted to hospital in Rome in the late morning tomorrow. It's understood the surgery will not affect next month's scheduled trip to South America. HMV is closing its flagship store on London's Oxford Street just 3 years after reopening the site. The music retailer is blaming a doubling in rent demands and says it's planning on leaving in March. It says it's looking for a new shop in London's West End instead and is promising to keep a significant presence in the area. And a police officer suffered a serious facial injury and 10 people have been arrested following Manchester City's match at Anfield yesterday. The officer was taken to hospital and Merseyside police say he's now recovering at home.
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Tonight, live world away on Kerrang Radio, back to back with Jane's Addiction, True Nature, to kick off at 3 o'clock. Thank you so much for sticking us on. I'm Paris Munro, keeper the seat warm for Lord's guest while he's off. Hope you had a nice weekend. It is Monday, the 12th of October. So over the weekend, I went to go and visit Lincoln, and it was for Croft Fest, and it was an amazing time. They are grassroots festival, and it's a day festival with two different stages. They had some awesome bands, and all the money from the tickets and everything like that went to an amazing cause to, of course, help towards an amazing charity that deals with muscular dystrophy. And it was all inspired by the most incredible human being, Ben, who had a life expectancy of up to 16 years old, and he doubled that. And one of his best mates is the one that actually came up with this Croft Fest, which this year was the second year in a row. So fingers crossed that we can do this again next year, because that would be incredible. And of course, donate to an amazing cause as well at the same time. Some really great bands as well that I came across. Rex, they've been at Bloodstock before. Arc Down, Distance Divine, Waterlines, Roulette, Heartstrung, Foxhorn, Asleep at the Helm. Really, really lovely people as well. Amazing to see live. So make sure you go and support grassroots musicians and artists, because they, all your favourite bands and artists started somewhere. And yeah, they are literally a force to be reckoned with. Here's Slipknot and Arsenal of Kerrang Radio.

0: So Bad Omens are going to be celebrating their 10th anniversary this year with a self-titled debut album. And they've got a 10th anniversary coloured vinyl edition, which you can pre-order with the release coming out on the 14th of November. So I'm definitely getting my hands on that one. That's Bad Omens, Just Pretend on Kerrang Radio. I'm Paris, sorting out all the tunes for you for Monday. I'm here till 6pm. Then Hope Lines is looking after you tonight with all the bangers. So I hope you don't mind a little bit of company between now and then. I'm also on Instagram if you want to say hello at any point. Just search at It's Paris Munro. And really appreciate you sticking us on and hanging out with us. And yeah, just us being silly together, chit-chatting, listening to some songs that, you know, might get us through the day. It means a lot to me. So just wanted to let you know that I'm very grateful for your time. And if you need somebody to talk to, need a listening ear, again, my DMs are open. We have open arms. I'm still trying to get through some of your DMs at the moment, so just bear with me. Be patient while I try and get through them, but I will get to yours as soon as I can. Got System of the Down on the way with Aerials and one from the Breeders next.
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taking a cynical stance against traditional media, of which we are a part. 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

0: Breeders Cannonball on Kerrang Radio. It's Monday, 12th of October. It is Libra season. I'm coming up for you. Got Krupa on the way with Blood Magic. First is I Can Get Your Hands on 750,000 pounds.
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0: Yes, £750,000. It's a lot of money. You're playing to win a life-changing amount of money. 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It's a lot of money. You can even buy a house with £250,000. 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

0: Youngblood, Hope for the Underrated Youth on Kerrang Radio. Thank you so much for sticking us on Paris. And on Saturday just gone at 1 o'clock, it was World Mental Health Day. And we asked a really important question, one that could open a door, start a conversation, hopefully as well, save a life. And if you or someone you know is struggling, we spoke for an hour with experts and those who have been personally affected by suicide about the signs to look for, you know, how to start that all-important conversation as well, and the importance of normalising the discussion about our mental health, which is so important. Even I got involved and I wanted to join the conversation too because it was so important to me, talking about, you know, how mental health and suicide have affected me, my family, and how important it is that we are all still talking, and to keep the conversation going is so important. So if you need somebody to talk to and you're struggling, reach out to Samaritans, reach out, you know, to Calm, reach out to your friends and family, your support network. They are there. They love you. You're not a burden. You are loved. You deserve to be here. If you like, oh, I don't want to bother them, call somebody. Just call someone, text someone, meet up with people. One of the signs for me, which has affected me, was my way of reaching out for help was wanting to spend time with my friends and trying to organize something with them. But, you know, cry for help comes in so many different shapes and sizes and ways and forms. So check in on your friends. And sometimes as well, it's the ones that are always upbeat and happy, and you never really look at them. Check in on all your friends, you know? It's very important.
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got to tick off on the old bucket list, seeing Paris live, but not in Paris, unfortunately. It was in the UK. Hey, it's better than nothing. Me, Paris, watching the band Paris in Paris would have been insane. Insane Paris Inception. But I did see them at All Points East in London in August. So that's good enough for me. That's my house on Kerrang! Radio into this one from Floor Jensen and Bring Me Silence.

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1: 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Okay, so stay right there. 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

0: talk so. We know us Brits can be rubbish at saying how we really feel. Sometimes food just says it better. Whether it's a spag bol peace offering, a date night risotto, or some chicken soup TLC, you can say it without saying it. We've got you. Just crumble in some of that original OXO flavour for a meal that means a whole lot more. OXO. Let the flavour do the talking.
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4: The top stories this hour. It's been confirmed a health and safety investigation's been launched into the death of a man who was killed by a tiger at Yorkshire Wildlife Park. That's according to Doncaster Council. The park's been shut for a third day today. Our chief reporter, Chris Davies-Smith, has spent the afternoon there.
5: Five bouquets of flowers have been laid by the entrance at Yorkshire Wildlife Park, which has been closed since Saturday afternoon. They're a tribute to the unnamed man who entered the tiger enclosure just after 1:30 p.m. Professor Amy Dickman is a wildlife conservation expert.
6: Seeing something so horrific happen, having the public exposed to it, there'll be many, many people that will be really traumatised by this kind of event.
5: South Yorkshire Police are urging people not to share any online footage of the attack.
4: Russell Brand has appeared in court today as he prepares to stand trial for sexual assault charges. The comedian and actor is accused of offences against several women between 1999 and 2009. Our senior reporter Claire Bode was at Southwark Crown Court.
7: 51-year-old Russell Brand said good morning to the large crowd of photographers as he walked into court accompanied by his wife. Today starts the process of jury selection with the opening of the cases against him expected to start on Wednesday. The trial is due to last around 6 weeks. Russell Brand denies all allegations against him.
4: HMV says the closure of its flagship Oxford Street store will impact just over 50 members of staff. The music retailer is blaming a doubling in rent demands. The Vatican has confirmed Pope Leo will be admitted to hospital in Rome in the late morning tomorrow. It's understood the surgery will not affect next month's scheduled trip to South America. And a police officer has suffered a serious facial injury, and 10 people have been arrested following Manchester City's match at Anfield yesterday. The police officer was taken to hospital. Merseyside police say he's now recovering at home. It was City's first match since being found guilty of breaching Premier League financial rules.
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Fallout Boy, champion on Kerrang Radio. I'm Paris, sorting you out with the bangers. Thank you so much for sticking us on. Really appreciate you. Keeping the seat warm for Loz Guest as well while he's off. And something that was really important was on Saturday, it was World Mental Health Day as well. So if you are somebody that is struggling at the moment and you need support, reach out to your friends and family, you know, reach out to colleagues, reach out to acquaintances, reach out to Samaritans, to Calm, to any mental health charities. Please just keep talking. It's so important. I am somebody who has struggled with suicide, and I joined the conversation on Saturday at 1 o'clock. We're talking about experts and, you know, and those who have personally been affected, including myself, by suicide, and the signs to look for, how to start that all important conversation, and the importance of normalizing discussion about our mental health. The program that we did on Saturday at 1 o'clock was called Are You Feeling Suicidal? And, you know, we believe it's a very important conversation, a very important question as well, that could open a door to start the conversation, hopefully save a life. So if you do want to listen back to that at any point, listen back on the free Rayo app. And like I've always said on my show, which I do at the weekends, 2 till 5pm on Kerrang Radio, but my DMs are also open if you need to shout into the void, if you need someone to talk to. Just know that, you know, that's okay. If you don't know who else to turn to, you can message me if you like. Just letting you know that that's also an option for you too. Here's Airborne, and Here She Comes on Kerrang Radio.

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1: I'm Paris. This is Kerrang Radio. I am keeping the seat warm for Lord's guest. I hope you're good. It is Monday, 12th of October. It's Libra season. If you're into that kind of thing, zodiac signs or tarot cards or whatever, crystals, that's so my thing. So my thing. I was so tempted as well. I know that some people get those for entertainment purposes. I was so tempted to get a tarot card reading, and I thought, ooh, maybe. But then I'm also the kind of person that every single night, instead of listening to any kind of ASMR to help me sleep, I don't know if you do the same thing to help you sleep, but I listen to people's voices when they're calm and when they're talking quite gently, and it just helps me just to, not because they're boring, but because it's relaxing. So sometimes I listen to, I say sometimes, every night now, I listen to people doing tarot card readings randomly for my sign, Taurus, which is the bull. So yeah, that's something that helps me relax. So I will do that tonight, after I finish work tonight, after I finish the show, gonna grab some food, chill out, catch up on watching Celebrity Traitors. That's so much fun to watch. I've just caught up on watching the first season of UK Celebrity Traitors. I'm late to the party with the celebrity version, but you know, better late than never. And then I'm gonna listen to some really nice calm voices to just relax my body. Oh, I cannot wait. You know, you're getting older when you start to enjoy the thought of going to bed than doing anything else. I can't help it. It's my happy place.
0: 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Everything that rocks.
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0: You could get your hands on £750,000. What would you do if you won? Would you splash the cash? 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Enter before lines close 5pm on Friday. Then just answer our call to win £750,000. 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Text ROCK to the number 64100. And you never know, that £750,000 could be in your bank account by this weekend.

0: So if you missed it, Josh from Greta Van Fleet was on Kerrang Radio. Yeah, I wasn't in the building at the time. I was so gutted because he was talking about the brand new album Palace for the People, which was out last week. A huge UK arena tour as well that they just announced. And they were chatting on Friday. Josh was hanging out with Lars, talking about the new record, what's next for Greta Van Fleet and their massive return to the UK. So if you want to listen back to that, listen on the free Rayo app.
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1: Kerrang!

The Black Parade album is turning 20 years old this month. How? 20? How? How has it been 20 years? This does not feel real. Pinch me, seriously. 25 years. I'm genuinely very concerned as to how we just blinked and suddenly we are here. My Chemical Romance, famous last words on Kerrang! Radio into this one from Linkin Park, The Emptiness Machine.

0: Linkin Park, The Emptiness Machine on Kerrang Radio. I'm Paris, in for Loz Guest. It is Monday, 12th of October. It's Libra season. Hope you're good. Hope you're enjoying the tunes, enjoying my company. And it's always a pleasure to stand in for Loz Guest while he's off this week. So, yeah, again, really grateful for you locking into the show. So, thanks so much. And if you're ever on Instagram and you want to drop me a message at any point, feel free at It's Paris Monroe. That's where you'll find me pretty much most of the time. Doom scrolling a lot, which I need to sort of, you know, get control of that. Little steps, one at a time. Coming up at 5 o'clock, going to tell you how you can get your hands on £750,000 and pressing play on Muse next.
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1: The top stories this hour. A health and safety investigation's been launched into the death of a man who was killed after entering a tiger enclosure at Yorkshire Wildlife Park. Our chief reporter Chris Davis-Smith has more from the zoo, which has been closed again today.
2: It's been shut since a man went into the tiger enclosure on Saturday afternoon at around 1:30 p.m. He was fatally attacked shortly after. Professor Amy Dickman is a wildlife conservation expert. She says what has happened is devastating.
3: I think my initial reaction, like most other people's, I'm sure, is just real shock that this can happen. It's just a horrible situation for everyone involved.
2: South Yorkshire Police, who haven't named the victim, are urging people not to share any online footage of the attack.
1: The Prime Minister has confirmed he's heading to Brussels as he looks at ways of working more closely with the EU.
4: We should not turn our backs on this opportunity, Mr. Speaker. And I hope all sides of this House will get behind the government's efforts to land a positive outcome.
1: The UK-EU summit will take place in November after being postponed because of Sir Keir Starmer's resignation. Andy Burnham's been telling MPs some of the areas he's hoping to draw up new terms, including on food. The Conservative Party leaders told him he simply won't get a better deal. Russell Brand's appeared in court in London as he prepares to stand trial for sexual assault charges. The comedian and actor is accused of offences against six women over the course of a decade, which he's always denied. The Vatican's confirmed Pope Leo will be admitted to hospital in Rome in the late morning tomorrow. He told crowds at yesterday's Sunday blessing that his doctor had found a small nodule on one of his lungs and it was detected early. It's understood the surgery will not affect next month's scheduled trip to South America. And 3 years after it reopened, HMV's closing its flagship store in London. It's blaming soaring rent demands for pulling out of Oxford Street by next March.
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5: What we have just heard are the first words of the inhabitants of another planet.

Five Finger Death Punch, Wrong Side of Heaven on Kerrang Radio. Thank you so much for sticking us on. I'm Paris, getting the belters on the show, keeping the seat warm for Loz Guest while he's off this week. I don't know about you, but when it comes to staying at any kind of hotel, do you, when you check out, do you take some of the tea bags with you? Because sometimes they leave like, what, two or three tea bags? If there's a couple of you staying overnight, maybe three sachets of coffee, little bits of milk. I take the coffee with me. Do you do that as well? Because, I mean, you are paying for the room and technically you could be drinking three cups of coffee and maybe three cups of tea, who knows, in your stay. But I do that. I take the coffee with me. And some people might go, oh, no. But they're going to refill it anyway, so it's okay. But then some people might go, well, they're going to refill the batteries and the remote and then the toilet roll and then the shower gel and this. I'm like, actually, okay. Is it wrong to take the tea bags and coffee if you're staying at a hotel? I don't know. You just tell me what your thoughts are on the socials at It's Paris Monroe.

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0: One of the most iconic songs ever made. Nirvana, Smells Like Teen Spirit on Kerrang Radio. And Paris Infalor's guest, thank you so much for sticking us on. Really appreciate you. This month, of course, in the spotlight, we're celebrating Black History Month with four artists who have helped shape the rock scene. Nova Twins, Tom Morello, Skin from Skunk Anansie, and Skindred as well. This week, it's all about Tom Morello in the spotlight. So expect tracks like, you know, Rage Against the Machine, Audio Slave, Prophets of Rage, even The Night Watchman, and solo stuff as well, because he's been one of the big game changers, we feel, completely changing what, you know, a guitar could sound like as well, with his inventive riffs, groundbreaking effects, outspoken activism. Tom has spent decades challenging the status quo and inspiring a new generation of rock musicians. So we are celebrating Black History Month on Kerrang Radio in the spotlight. So yeah, that is what we are doing. And I love that we do that too. Coming up, we've got Newfound Glory, My Friends Over You, and Architects next on Kerrang Radio.
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0: Okay, if you do me a favour, look in the corner of the room. Just imagine, because we're playing imaginary here, that there is a chest over there, and there's loads of vinyls in it from so many different decades. It's like a mishmash of music. Just pick out any sleeve from 1992. Yep, nice. That's actually a really good... That's a really good one, to be fair. This year, Aladdin, the Disney animation, became the masterpiece that is still celebrated to this very day. A worldwide success. Quentin Tarantino was all over the 90s scene. Reservoir Dogs was pretty big. Batman Returns as well. Home Alone 2, Lost in New York. And Nirvana's Nevermind goes on top as well. And so did this banger come out, Pearl Jam and State of Love and Trust.

0: Pearl Jam, State of Love and Trust on Kerrang Radio from 1992. Right, coming up for you, got Bullet for My Valentine. First, if £750,000 in your bank account by this weekend sounds good to you, then listen carefully.
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0: Okay, £750,000. That's what we're giving away. You could do so much with that money. 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

Transistor. Korn, Twisted Transistor on Kerrang Radio. I'm Paris in for Loz Guest until 6 o'clock. And then Hope Lines is going to be looking after you with all the bangers tonight. But until then, I'm going to squeeze this one in for you. Limp Bizkit, we had to do this one. Just like this.

0: Just want to take a minute to say a massive shout out to all the grassroots festivals like Havenfest by Charlie Mike Collective, like Croftfest, for example, which I was at over the weekend in Lincoln. And that was to raise money for muscular dystrophy charities in the UK. Such an important cause. And I loved that so many people just came together from the community and really celebrated music, celebrated lives, and also was there for an amazing thing, which was to, you know, support, create awareness, tell their friends and family about something that probably not many people know about. So if you don't know about muscular dystrophy, you know, look it up. This festival was, this is now the second year in a row, and this was inspired by a guy called Ben who has muscular dystrophy, and he was told medically he would only make 16 years old, and he doubled that. And yeah, his best friend was like, I'm going to take a piece of Ben with me and do something special, and created Croftfest. So thank you so much for creating Croftfest. Thank you for allowing me to be part of something really special, and some amazing bands as well on the lineup. We have the 500, Asleep at the Helm, Reckoner, Foxhorn, Heartstrung, Noiseless. We had Veil of Embers, really, it was really good live as well. Waterlines, Ego Death, Distance Divine, Arc Down the Cosmic Getaway, Lowest, Rex as well. So go and support grassroots bands and artists, and all of your favourite bands and artists started somewhere.
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3: 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We've got you. Just crumble in some of that original OXO flavour for a meal that means a whole lot more. OXO. 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
1: The top stories this hour. A health and safety investigation's been launched into the death of a man who was killed by a tiger. A Yorkshire wildlife park. It happened at the weekend in the animal's enclosure on Saturday. The attraction has remained closed since. The City of Doncaster Council's in charge of the inquiry. Sky correspondent Molly Malone says the tiger will be kept at the zoo.
2: The wildlife park confirmed actually that he's uninjured and won't be put down following the incident. But clearly there are lots of questions about how this was able to happen.
1: The Prime Minister's confirmed he's heading to Brussels as he looks at ways of working more closely with the EU.
3: We should not turn our backs on this opportunity, Mr. Speaker. And I hope all sides of this House will get behind the government's efforts to land a positive outcome.
1: The UK-EU summit will take place on November the 20th after being postponed because of Keir Starmer's resignation. Andy Burnham's been telling MPs some of the areas he's hoping to draw up new terms, including on food. The Conservative Party leader, Kemi Badenoch, told him he simply won't get a better deal.
4: The EU are tough negotiators. And Mr. Speaker, it's not just that the EU are tough negotiators. He has already revealed his entire negotiating hand. He has just blurted out everything he wants in this statement.
1: Jury selection's been taking place today ahead of Russell Brand's trial on rape and sexual assault charges. The actor and comedian, who denies all wrongdoing, was surrounded by photographers as he left Southwark Crown Court earlier today. The Vatican has confirmed Pope Leo will be admitted to hospital in Rome in the late morning tomorrow. The Pope's having surgery to remove a small growth on one of his lungs. It's understood that the surgery will not affect next month's scheduled trip to South America.
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You're with me, Hope, and it's Black Veil Bride starting off your Monday with the nostalgia of Fallen Angels. Plenty more Kerrang classics on tonight's show. Got a Papa Roach tune about to turn 25, something from my favourite Broco album, and an autumnal one from Paramore. Over the next 3 hours, we've also got some great new music for you as well. Here's the latest from Greenland. This is Black Magic Radio.

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1: This month on Karenga Radio, we are celebrating Black History Month in the Karenga Radio Spotlight. Last week, we had Nova Twins spinning all week. Later in the month, we'll be hearing from Skin and Skindred. But this week, it's the turn of an absolute legend, Tom Morello. In the spotlight this week, you can hear Rage, Audio Slave, Prophets of Rage, and some solo riffs as well, as we hear from the king of the guitar riff in the spotlight on the way next.
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0: You are listening to a new one from Julia Wolf featuring the one and only Kellen Quinn. That was Lamb on Kerrang Radio. Tonight, it is the evening show and time to kick off this week's spotlight.
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0: Every week, we shine the spotlight on a different band or artist. We play an anthem and have a bit of a chat about them all week. Now, this month in the spotlight, we are celebrating Black History Month, and this week, celebrating Tom Morello, a man that I was so lucky to finally see live this summer at Download Festival and catch some of those iconic riffs in person. Great to hear some solo stuff as well, and that's where we're going tonight. We're going to 2018's Lucky One, featuring K-Flay on this.

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1: Tom Morello didn't just play guitar, he reinvented it. As the guitarist for Rage Against the Machine, he turned his instrument into something nobody had heard before. Making it sound like turntables, sirens, and machines using nothing but pedals, switches, and sheer imagination. Tracks like Killing in the Name and Balls on Parade became anthems, blending metal, punk, and hip-hop into a sound that changed rock music forever. He carried the same inventive spirit into Audioslave, proving his style could thrive in any band. Decades on, Tom Morello is still celebrated as one of the most original guitarists rock has ever seen.
0: Kerrang! Radio, celebrating artists that bring the community together.

0: It's the Beastie Boys on the evening show. Coming up on tonight's show, music from a band that joined us on Kerrang Radio last week. Everything that rocks. Everything that rocks.
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It's Greta Van Fleet on Kerrang Radio, When the Curtain Falls. Yes, new album from that band, Palace for the People, is out now. It dropped on Friday, and Josh dropped into Kerrang Radio to chat all about it with Loz on Friday afternoon. So do catch up with that on the Rayo app if you did miss it. Great album, and great to have new music from those guys. Also great to have new music from this next band, Enishikari, a band who may be stopping, but not quite yet, and certainly not with the energy of this new one. It's called Higher Ground.

0: music on the way from one of your headliners of Slam Dunk Festival 2027. A tune from that band reaching a 10-year anniversary is coming up.
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28: The top stories this hour. The Prime Minister's confirmed he's heading to Brussels as he looks at ways of working more closely with the EU.
29: We should not turn our backs on this opportunity, Mr. Speaker. And I hope all sides of this House will get behind the government's efforts to land a positive outcome.
28: The UK-EU summit will take place next month after being postponed because of Sir Keir Starmer's resignation. Andy Burnham's been...

0: Coalition. Andy Burnham's been telling MPs some of the areas that he's hoping to draw up new terms, including on food. The Conservative Party leader, Kemi Badenoch, told him he simply won't get a better deal.
1: The EU are tough negotiators. And Mr. Speaker, it's not just that the EU are tough negotiators. He has already revealed his entire negotiating hand. He has just blurted out everything he wants in this statement.
0: The Home Secretary has announced politicians who've left the front line but are still active in public life will get more police support after the murder of Anne Widdecombe in Devon. Shabana Mahmood's been updating MPs and says there'll also be a review into how ex-MPs are protected.
2: It will examine protective security from every angle, including physical threats, online risks and the dangers posed within our more polarised society.
0: It's been confirmed a health and safety investigation's been launched into the death of a man who was killed by a tiger at Yorkshire Wildlife Park. That's according to Doncaster Council. The park's been shut for a third day today. Russell Brand has appeared in court in London today as he prepares to stand trial for sexual assault charges. The comedian's accused of offences against six women over the course of a decade, which he's previously denied. And 3 years after it reopened, HMV says it's closing its flagship store in London. It's blaming soaring rent demands for pulling out of Oxford Street by next March. It says it's hoping to open another store instead next year.
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It's Bolin for Soof on Karenga Radio, your headliner of Slam Dunk 2027, with one there from the album Drunk Dynasty, which actually released 10 years ago this week. It'll be 10 years on Wednesday. Hard to think that albums from 2016, 2017 are turning 10 years old now. Really makes me feel quite old. But let's go from that nostalgia to something brand new. Twin Atlantic have a new album

0: away from Don Broco. Now, even though they are on a huge UK tour at the moment, they have just announced another, and I'll have details on the way for you very soon.
1: Everything that rocks.
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taking a cynical stance against traditional media, of which we are a part, which is fine, because self-loathing is very on-brand for us. 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

One of my favourites from Dumbroco, from one of my favourite albums, that's Technology on the evening show tonight. So Broco Tour continues this week. Feels like they've been on this tour for ages. They play London tonight, Leeds tomorrow, and then Bristol on Wednesday to finish things off. But they have just announced that they're going to be supporting Nickelback next year when that band tour the UK, which is just an exceptional pairing, especially after that collaboration on Nightmare Trippin'. Tickets for that one on sale later this week. Head to allowed.com to get yours.

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Honey Revenge now. This is called Sorry Much.

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18: The top stories this hour. The Prime Minister says the status quo is not good enough for Britain as he looks to use a UK-EU summit to push for a closer relationship. The two sides will talk about sectors including food and drink and emissions trading next month. The PM hopes the agreements will provide a £10 billion boost to the economy. The Tory leaders accused him of suggesting the 2016 Brexit vote was illegitimate because of Russian interference, but Andy Burnham denies that.
19: She should go back and look again. It is a matter of record, Mr. Speaker, that Russian actors sought to interfere in the 29 general election, and we think it is inconceivable that this was the first time.
18: Staying with the PM, and he also made his strongest claim yet that Iran is behind an alleged terror plot at RAF Fairford last month, over which seven people have been arrested. Two Iranian men have been sanctioned by the British government. The Home Secretary says an attack on a public figure is an attack on democracy itself, as she reviews security arrangements for high-profile people. The Independent reviews looking at whether funding is being used effectively to protect

0: Independent reviews looking at whether funding is being used effectively to protect people like politicians and royals. It's been 3 months since Anne Widdecombe was killed at home. Home Secretary Shabana Mahmood is expanding support.
1: This will include former members of parliament, peers and party spokespeople, giving them access to a named police officer as well as help with wider security measures.
0: A public inquiry has been announced into the terror attack at a synagogue in Greater Manchester, during which two worshippers were killed. It'll allow evidence to be heard, including sensitive national security information that couldn't be examined fully at an inquest. The City of Doncaster Council's launched an investigation into the death of a man at Yorkshire Wildlife Park. He died after going into the tiger enclosure on Saturday. And now to football, and Coventry City are aiming to win their first home game since promotion to the Premier League tonight. They're hosting Newcastle at the CBS Arena. From Sky News, I'm Stevie Shillinglaw.

A new one from The Warning, Bite My Tongue. It is Kerrang Radio, and we are going to something very exciting up next on the evening show. The second new release from A Perfect Circle. Starless kicked us off, and then we had those awesome Brixton Academy shows, and now this brand new single. There is lots announced for next year for this band across America, so hopefully we do see them back in the UK soon enough. Here they are with To Whom

0: Saturday was World Mental Health Day, and if you missed our special program from Saturday afternoon, you can catch up with it on the Rayo app. And though it is a very heavy subject, it is a really important one, and one that you should give a listen again to if you can over on that Rayo app. Are you feeling suicidal? That's the name of the show, a show to normalize the discussion of our mental health and open up the conversation. It was an hour full of experts and those who have been affected by suicide. Now, even though this was on air on Saturday for World Mental Health Day, we know that mental health can affect us at any time. So that show is available on Rayo whenever you need to listen to it.
1: 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Kerrang. Kerrang. 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

New music from Mouth Culture. That was Growing Pains. Yes, it is your Monday night here on Karanga Radio. How was your weekend? Hope it was good. I played a lot of Zelda. Yeah, I am all in with not long to go now until Ocarina of Time on the Switch. So playing Zelda again was quite fun. A nice game and weekend. Let me know what you got up to. Any gigs, any games you're playing. Would love to hear from you over on those socials at Karanga Radio and at Hope Lines. Right now though, here's some Airborne. This is Breaking Out of Hell.

0: Spirit Box with Keep Sweet. Love that one from Tsunami C. Still to come tonight on the evening show. It's time to kick off this week's new noise.
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1: 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This one with Mouse Kennedy and the Conspirators. It's Flying Blind.

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1: You have been listening to Kerrang Radio this evening. I'm back with you tomorrow, so I'll see you from 6 o'clock. Enjoy the rest of your Monday. You've got Doom with loads of new music on the way next.
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24: The top stories this hour. The leader of the Conservative Party says Andy Burnham's trying to distract the country rather than solve the immediate challenges as he focuses on Brexit. The Prime Minister's called for a closer relationship with the EU starting at a summit next month. Mr Burnham hopes a deal could boost the economy. But Kemi Badenoch says he's unpicking the agreement this country signed a decade after the referendum.
25: He is not going to get a better deal. And Mr Speaker, it's not just that the EU are tough negotiators. He has already revealed his entire negotiating hand. He has just blurted out everything he wants in this statement. This is not how you conduct negotiations.
24: Andy Burnham also says it's highly likely an alleged terror plot last month at RAF Fairford was coordinated by Iran. Seven people who were all arrested as part of the investigation have been released on bail. The Home Secretary is expanding support for political figures who aren't MPs 3 months after Anne Widdecombe was killed. The Independent reviews looking at whether funding's being used effectively to protect people like politicians and royals. A health and safety investigation has been launched into the death of a man who was killed by a tiger at Yorkshire Wildlife Park. It happened in the animal's enclosure on Saturday. The park remains shut today, and our correspondent Molly Malone says the tiger will be kept at the zoo.
1: The wildlife park confirmed actually that he's uninjured and won't be put down following the incident. But clearly there are lots of questions about how this was able to happen.
24: The jury has been selected for Russell Brand's trial at Southwark Crown Court that could last over 2 months. The actor and comedian is facing a number of sex assault charges. He's denied any wrongdoing.

0: denied any wrongdoing. And in cricket, England have renewed the central contracts of both Ollie Pope and Shoaib Bashir, despite the duo being dropped by the country's test side. A total of 39 players are now under contract. Tom Banton and Sam Cook are among those who've signed deals for the first time. From Sky News, I'm Stevie Shillinglaw.
1: I have a second to spare.

Awesome. A day to remember on Kerrang. That was This Is The House That Doubt Built. And thanks, Hope. Now it's time for me, Johnny Doom. I'm here for 3 hours. Got lots of new music for you. New POD tonight. Brand new comeback kid, Trivium's new single. New stuff from Tropic Gold. And we're also doing some My Chemical Romance, some AC/DC, and some Pierce the Veil as well. So everything that rocks. Tell me how your weekend went. And we'll do Queens of the Stone Age from their new album, Perfect. This is Where the Goth Girls At, correct?

0: Beautiful Metallica there with Welcome Home Sanitarium. They've been doing their residency, haven't they, at the Sphere. After this, got some System of a Down and new music from Haywire 617.
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System of a Down, of course. That was Dear Dance before that Five Finger Death Punch. And hope you had a good weekend. Let me know what you got up to, if you saw any bands. I went to a 60th birthday party and performed some Hawkwind songs. It was very messy. We're all a bit tired. as I said, get in touch, johnny.doom at kerrangradio.co.uk. And we'll do Hardcore Crew Haywire 617. They've just released a split with Dropkick Murphys. But yeah, this is called Sincerely Yours, brand new.

0: some Pierce the Veil. That was Props and Mayhem, just for any fans out there. It's me, Johnny Doom, with you all week, 9 p.m. till midnight. After this, a classic from the late 90s and new stuff from POD.
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0: Their album came out on Friday, didn't it? Greta Van Fleet. Lots spoke to Josh from the band as well. You can find that on Listen Again. But yeah, Greta Van Fleet, Tear It Down. And I've got POD's new single now. They've teamed up with Corey Brandon from Norma Jean for this new one. It's pretty heavy. Have a listen. It's called Outbreak.
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23: The top stories this hour. The Prime Minister says the British public will be the boss at every stage of renegotiating the UK's relationship with the European Union. Andy Burnham's heading to Brussels for a summit next month to push for closer ties. Kemi Badenoch insists the EU are hard negotiators and he won't get a better deal. Meanwhile, the Prime Minister also says it's highly likely an alleged terror plot last month at RAF Fairford was coordinated by Iran. Seven people who were all arrested as part of the investigation have now been released on bail. Ed Miliband summoned the Iranian ambassador to the Foreign Office earlier and sanctioned two men linked to the Islamic Revolutionary Guard. Our chief political correspondent John Craig says Tehran has hit back.
24: The ambassador has subsequently continued to deny Iranian involvement there. Ambassador summoned, read the riot act, more people sanctioned and so on, but the Iranians are saying, no, it wasn't us. Well, that is fiercely disputed by the British government.
23: The Home Secretary says an attack on a public figure is an attack on democracy itself, as she reviews security for high-profile people. The Independent reviews looking at whether funding's being used effectively to protect people like politicians and royals. It's been 3 months since Anne Widdecombe was killed at her home. Shabana Mahmood is expanding support.
1: This will include former members of parliament, peers and party spokespeople, giving them access to a named police officer, as well as help with wider security measures.
23: The City of Doncaster Council has launched an investigation into the death of a man at Yorkshire Wildlife Park. He died on Saturday after getting into the tiger enclosure. The jury has been selected for Russell Brand's trial at Southwark Crown Court that could last up to 2 months. The actor and comedian is facing a number of historic sex assault charges. He's always denied any wrongdoing. And the Pope's to be admitted to hospital tomorrow in Rome. The pontiff is to have surgery to remove a small growth found on one of his lungs. From Sky News, I'm Stevie Shillinglaw.
0: This is everything that...

0: Welcome back. That was Riff Masters, Mastodon, Blood and Thunder, and before that, My Chemical Romance. And it's me, Johnny Dim, just looking at the rock news. Ian Hill has announced his retirement from Judas Priest. He's done a good stint, though. Well done to him. The Interrupters have teamed up with Travis Barker for a new single, Warrior Spirit. Yes, I've got it for you this week. Nickelback have announced World Tour, Everything Under the Sun World Tour. And Employed to Serve have released a raging new single called Absolute Onslaught, which again, I've got for you later this week. For all the rock news, though, get to the website. We'll do Comeback Kid's new single. They've teamed up with Brandon Garon from Incendiary for this. It's called Yesterday's Gone.
1: I was

0: 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After this, some AC/DC. Kerrang.
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0: Kerrang Radio.

Kindred on the show. That was Big 'Em Up. We're celebrating Black History Month throughout October. We had Nova Twins last week. Skindred in focus this week. We've got Skin from Skunk Anansie. And also Tom Morello coming up in the next week or so. We'll do new music now from Trivium. They're going to be touring next year with In Flames, which is going to be amazing. But yeah, this is called Dead Inside of Me.

Blink-182, one more time. As I said, you need to watch that documentary, the Travis Barker one, Louder Than Fear. It's very interesting and just shows you how massive Blink-182 got. It was just off the scale, wasn't it? Band from India now. I have seen them live. They were very entertaining at Bloodstock Festival. You might know them. They're called Bloody Wood. This is Tadka. Enjoy.

stood a chance from Taking Back Sunday from 2014. We'll do Tropic Gold's new single now. They're in the country 15th. They're playing at London downstairs at the Dome. You've got Manchester the Deaf Institute on the 16th of October. Then it's Glasgow Attic. November 28th as well. They're playing Sheffield Novocaine Festival. But yeah, Tropic Gold, this is good. Their new one, it's Moody.

0: Radio. Still more to come. Got some Limp Bizkit, new music from A Perfect Circle, some Tenacious D, and some Ozzy Osbourne. It's all here.
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4: The top stories this hour. The Prime Minister says the status quo is not good enough for Britain as he looks to use a UK-EU summit to push for a closer relationship. The two sides will talk about sectors, including food and drink and emissions trading, next month. The PM hopes its agreements will provide a £10 billion boost to the economy. The Tory leaders accused him of suggesting the 2016 Brexit vote was illegitimate because of Russian interference, but Andy Burnham denies that.
5: She should go back and look again. It is a matter of record, Mr. Speaker, that Russian actors sought to interfere in the 29 general election, and we think it is inconceivable that this was the first time.
4: The PM also says it's highly likely an alleged terror plot last month at RAF Fairford was coordinated by Iran. Seven people were all arrested as part of the investigation and have been released on bail. The Home Secretary is expanding support for political figures who aren't MPs 3 months after Anne Widdecombe was killed. The Independent Review is looking at whether funding is being used effectively to protect people like politicians and royals. A 20-year-old's been charged with a public order offence after apparently mocking the A66 crash that killed seven people. Bradley Aston has been remanded in custody. Coventry City are celebrating winning their first Premier League home game in 25 years. They eased to a comfortable 4-1 victory over Newcastle United. Jack Radoni's early penalty started the goal scoring for the hosts.
6: It's a massive night for us, a big one for the fans. First home win in 25 years, I think, and I'm glad we could score four for them. It was good intensity from everyone on the pitch, and I think that's what allowed us to get our goals, and you know, we've just got to carry that on now into the next game.
4: And the founder of Meta's rejecting calls for a slowdown in AI advances. Mark Zuckerberg's told the Financial Times he thinks responsibility for safety should fall on the individual lab which creates the model. From Sky News, I'm Imani Rana.
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Welcome back from 1991, some Nirvana. That was Drain You, and before that, my Jiggy Generation from Limp Bizkit. It's business as usual this week. Loz is away, though. I think maybe Paris is in for Loz, I'm not sure. But don't forget, you've got Sophie K at breakfast, Jordan after that, Hope at 6, and me from 9. We've also got £750,000 to give away on Friday with Make Me a Winner. 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You've got until Friday, 5 p.m, and it's over 18s only. More new music now. Perfect Circle. They're just dropping some singles at the moment. This is a new one. It's called To Whom

0: Why not? Tenacious D doing Britney Spears. That was Baby One More Time. I do worry about Britney because obviously I see her videos online and she looks, well, quite out there. That's what I'd say. I wish her well. After this, got some Weezer. We're also doing some Megadeth. Everything that rocks in the world.
1: Correct. 3D. Oh! Go on without me.
2: Come on, Dave. 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
1: No, Carl. 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
2: 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And many are open late and on weekends.
1: Shall we stop for a cuppa then?
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They played in London, didn't they, earlier in the year with Billy Talent. That's Alexis on Fire. This could be anywhere in the world. What you got going on this week? Have you thought about it yet? I know it's early days. I'm playing in rugby on Saturday with my band Death Fiend and lots of other heavy, kind of sludgy bands. Vermin Throne are playing as well. But yeah, I'm looking forward to that. Let's do Cold Rain now. They've teamed up with Burt McCracken from The Used for this. It's called Poison.

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2: Hello, me. 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

Megadeth there with Sweating Bullets. Thanks for the riffs, Dave. He has supplied us with quite a few. Let's do Mouth Culture now from the UK. Seriously underrated band. They've been just playing for ages, releasing some really solid stuff. So it's nice to have the new single. This is called Growing Pains. Correct.

Bit of Ozzy Osbourne. Flying High Again. And there's going to be an Ozfest, isn't there? Ozfest going to be returning to Villa Park as well. So traffic's going to be a nightmare when that happens again. let's do Holding Absence. They're going to be supporting Enter Shikari, who have kind of announced that they're going on hiatus after the tour. So I think it's going to be good to go and see them. They're playing with Callous Dow Boys as well. But yeah, this is from their new album, Modern Life is Lonely. It's heaven. Correct.

0: Right, if you want to stay up, you've got non-stop music now until Sophie gets here. But I'm back at 9 tomorrow with more new music. I've been Johnny Do. Good night.
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19: The top stories this hour. The leader of the Conservative Party says Andy Burnham's trying to distract the country rather than solve the immediate challenges as he focuses on Brexit. The Prime Minister's called for a closer relationship with the EU starting at a summit next month. Mr Burnham hopes a deal could boost the economy, but Kemi Badenoch says he's unpicking the agreement this country signed a decade after the referendum.
20: He is not going to get a better deal. And Mr Speaker, it's not just that the EU are tough negotiators, he has already revealed his entire negotiating hand. He has just blurted out everything he wants in this statement. This is not how you conduct negotiation.
19: Staying with the PM, he also says it's highly likely an alleged terror plot last month at RAF Fairford was coordinated by Iran. 7 people, who were all arrested as part of the investigation, have been released on bail. Elsewhere, the city of Doncaster Council's launched an investigation into the death of a man at Yorkshire Wildlife Park. He died after going into the tiger enclosure on Saturday. Our correspondent Molly Malone says the tiger will be kept at the zoo.
21: The wildlife park confirmed, actually, that he's uninjured and won't be put down following the incident. But clearly there are lots of questions about how this was able to happen.
19: The jury is being selected for Russell Brand's trial at Southwark Crown Court that could last over 2 months. The actor and comedian is facing a number of historic sex assault charges. He's denied any wrongdoing. To sport now, where Coventry City recorded their first Premier League home win in 25 years with a 4-1 victory over Newcastle United. The result lifts Coventry out of the relegation zone and up to 14th, while Newcastle remain in 11th place. And US actor RJ Mitt has died, aged 34. The TV star was best known for his role as the son of Walter White in the series Breaking Bad. From Sky News, I'm Imani Rana.
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23: The top stories this hour. British fashion designers urging the Prime Minister to reopen a Brexit debate after he told MPs a new deal with the EU could boost the British economy. Andy Burnham told MPs yesterday he'll use a summit next month to push for closer ties with the bloc. The leader of the Conservative Party is accusing Mr. Burnham of unpicking the agreement Britain signed. Fashion designer Paul Smith says Brexit was tough.
24: If you could imagine selling to Korea, all the paperwork that you needed about the sweater was made in Italy, but the yarn came from Scotland and the package came from somewhere else. Just the list of things you had to deal with was enormous.
23: The PM also says it's highly likely an alleged terror plot last month, that's RAF Fairford, was coordinated by Iran. Seven people, who were all arrested as part of the investigation, have been released on bail. The Home Secretary's expanding support for political figures who aren't MPs 3 months after Anne Widdecombe was killed. The Independent Review's looking at whether funding's being used effectively to protect people like politicians and royals. A 20-year-old's been charged with a public order offence after allegedly mocking the A66 crash that killed 7 people. Bradley Aston's been remanded in custody and is due in court in Wolverhampton tomorrow. The crash killed 2 police officers and 5 young men in August. Coventry City are celebrating winning their first Premier League home game in 25 years. They eased to a comfortable 4-1 victory over Newcastle United. Jack Radoni's early penalty started the goal scoring for the hosts.
0: It's a massive night for us, a big one for the fans. First home win in 25 years, I think, and I'm glad we could score 4 for them. It was good intensity from everyone on the pitch, and I think that's what allowed us to get our goals, and you know, we've just got to carry that on now into the next game.
23: And composer Max Richter will receive the Ivor Novello Award for Innovation, recognising his influence on contemporary music. His film scores include the Oscar-nominated Hamlet. From Sky News, I'm Imani Rana.
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